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1: 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He was a rough kid.

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1: Tether off, we're gonna tether off the mother sucker. 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